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0: 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Praise and Worship at Night is in association with Innisfil Community Church. 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
2: Out of the shadows.

saved by grace alone, and that grace is communicated to us by faith alone. They worry that if we actually buy into that, it will lead to careless living, even downright sinful living. I mean, think about it. I mean, how do you get right with God? And the answer, there's nothing that you can do to get right with God. Something has to be done for you. Indeed, that thing was done when Christ suffered and died for you. He bore the anger of God for your sins, or your sins were thrown onto Christ, and he suffered in your place. And we call that the substitutionary atoning sacrifice of Jesus. It's a substitute. You should have been nailed to that cross for your crimes against God, your sins which are committed against an infinitely glorious God. They deserve an infinite punishment. But Jesus, the eternal Son of the Father, the sinless Lamb of God, suffered the wrath of God in your place. And you did nothing but what

See, I love what one philosopher said. He said, even when people write works in which they eschew and despise clamoring for fame, yet even in those works they inscribe their own names. Think about it. Everything is polluted. We can't be justified by our works, for our works are always as a polluted garment. We need to see that. But what about sinful living that might result? Well, now Paul addresses this matter head on, and I'm reading our text today, and it's in Galatians 2, 17 to 21. But if in our endeavor to be justified in Christ, we too are found to be sinners, is Christ then a servant of sin? Certainly not. For if I rebuild what I tore down, I prove myself to be a transgressor. For through the law I died to the law so that I might live to God. I have been crucified with Christ.

Kirchner used to believe that church attendance and doing good things was enough to please God, until she heard a Back to the Bible broadcast years ago that we are saved only through faith in Jesus Christ. She opened her New Testament and everything changed. She said, "Back to the Bible Canada is a staple in my life because how it has helped me grow in my faith and has given me a sound understanding of Scripture." Well, stories like this are why we do what we do. Unlike a local church, we don't see you after the service. We don't know what God is doing in your life unless you tell us. And when you do, those stories become a window into what God is accomplishing through the generous support of listeners like you. Has this ministry impacted your faith?

died to human efforts as a means of pleasing God. The law teaches him he's powerless to please God. Okay, by the law, he has died to the law, meaning the law of effort-based righteousness. I quit trying. It's futile. You see that? Once you realize this something doesn't work, you should stop repeating the same formula of failure. It just doesn't work. Some of us just don't understand that. No matter how hard you try, you can't please God through your efforts. So let's go to verse 20. It's a verse that many of us have memorized. I've been crucified with Christ, it says. So what does that mean? It means that we have embraced Christ's sacrifice for

I do not nullify the grace of God. Such an important statement. In order to grow in holiness, if I were to act on my own efforts, I would nullify the grace of God. That is, if I acted on my efforts in law keeping, I would shine the spotlight on myself and my efforts. But if I put the spotlight on what Christ is doing, both for me and in me, well then, I would showcase grace, God's undeserved kindness in my life. And that brings me back to where we began. Justification by faith does not lead to careless living. Justification by faith introduces us to the life of Christ living in

Quit staring out the window. Focus. Come on. The T, the Tortoise and the Hare is a book about finances. Don't run after get-rich-quick schemes. Go slow and steady, and you'll be surprised at the ending. Proverbs 13:11 says, dishonest money dwindles away, but he who gathers money little by little makes it grow. If you can't afford the donut,

0: but everybody else. Mm-hmm. I can't imagine being the bylaw officer trying to answer that question, because I don't like it when I get it at my office. I don't have a good answer for them.
1: That was Mayor John Taylor. Staff will be returning to council later this year to determine parking options going forward. Ontario is giving a boost to rural projects in Pembroke.

It's 5:38. Today's word of life is 1 Peter 5:10. And the God of grace, who called you to his eternal glory in Christ, after you have suffered a little while, will himself restore you and make you strong, firm, and steadfast. 1 Peter 5:10 is today's word of life.

0: survivalist, right?
1: Yeah.
0: He's a member of the UK Special Forces. He can handle the wilderness. I put him in the bush somewhere, the forest,
1: yeah,
0: the jungle.
1: He'll find a way.
0: But he likes to take people with him. Mm-hmm. Celebrities. Like that.

0: Oh,
1: they booked a trip and they came here. Turns out they did get tickets.
0: What?
1: It was part of an Airbnb campaign, apparently.
0: Really?
1: Yeah, you book a place.
0: Yeah.
1: And it's like a World Cup promotion, and there were tickets.
0: There was a draw, or was it just...
1: No, you just get them with the booking.
0: What? If I would have known this...
1: Don't know much about Airbnb, but I've only done it a couple times, but sometimes there's like little promotional packages you can get. And they got tickets.
0: Wow.
1: Now, but that's still crazy. Like, you don't...
0: That is...
1: Spend $10,000, bring your family of five,
0: fly across Canada, the ocean.
1: Across an ocean. But I mean, come on, we've all done it. We've all said, hey, let's just do this.
0: Yeah.
1: It'll be fine.
0: Yeah, we'll see if we can get tickets.
1: We'll figure it out when we get there.
0: Yeah.
1: Whatever it might be. And the summer's the best time for that, right? It's like you're just going to show up somewhere and
0: hope for the best.
1: Yeah. So I'm sure.

0: It's 14 degrees at 6:01 on the Get Up and Go show. Here's Mike Poirier with your Life 100.3 news, presented by Deeks Insurance.
1: Good morning. The OPP are now calling it foul play after human remains were found in Thornton. Police were called to a property in the area of 10th Line and 10th Side Road June 2nd, and at the time said it was an isolated incident. In the latest update from police, the post-mortem examinations determined that the victim is female, although her identity has not been confirmed. Anyone with additional information is asked to contact the OPP. The District of Muskoka has unveiled its newest affordable housing project. 100 Pine Street in Bracebridge provides 44 new affordable housing units for the area, and District Chair Jeff Lehman says this model will be used for future projects in the area.
2: This is the largest and first major social housing building for the district in decades. We have plans to do larger projects as we move forward.
1: There's already a wait list of over 100 people as demand for affordable housing continues to grow. Newmarket is looking to solve the issue of residents parking on walkways. A scan in multiple neighborhoods found a large number of properties have added large walkways to create additional parking due to short driveways and ultimately breaking the rules when it comes to parking.
3: We've got situations where people are having somebody come and say to them, you know, your walkway is unacceptable. And they're looking up and down the road going, really? What about everybody else? I can't imagine being the bylaw officer trying to answer that question because I don't like it when I get it at my office. I don't have a good answer for them.
1: That was Mayor John Taylor. Staff will be returning to council later this year to determine parking options going forward.

is off to a good start. Highway 12 is moving well, and it's the usual volume along Highway 11. Central Ontario weather. Today will start off sunny and then increasing cloudiness with a chance of showers and risk of a thunderstorm this afternoon. High of 22. Tonight, showers and risk of a thunderstorm, a low of 13. And tomorrow, showers with a risk of a thunderstorm and a high of 19. In Owen Sound, it's 12 degrees, 8 in Huntsville, Newmarket sitting at 12, 8 degrees.

Ontario's Christian Superstation, Life 100.3. That's Rhett Walker and Believer. It's 6:14. Good morning. It's the Get Up and Go Show with Todd, Shirley, and Mike. Shirley's off today. We're going to start off with some sunshine. Then by noon, a few clouds move in with a chance of showers or thunderstorms.

0: praying for our brothers and sisters in captivity around the world. Okay. And then the week leading up to that, so June 22nd through 27th, the six-day persecution challenge is an item you can get from Open Doors Canada. It's almost a devotional of sorts, where every day you learn a story of a new Christian captive around the world. You learn them, learn their name, learn how you can be praying for them. And then there's just a little bit of a spiritual discipline challenge that will allow you to orient your heart towards praying for Christian captives. So I don't want to spoil the whole thing, but for example, you mentioned being in prison for owning a Bible.
1: Right.
0: So we have stories out of North Korea of Christians who have to

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0: housing building for the district in decades. We have plans to do larger projects as we move forward.
1: There's already a wait list of over 100 people as demand for affordable housing continues to grow.

It's 6:39. Today's word of life is 1 Peter 5:10. And the God of grace, who called you to his eternal glory in Christ, after you have suffered a little while, will himself restore you,

Ontario's Christian Superstation, Life 100.3, Chris Tomlin, God's Great Dance Floor. It's 6:53. Hey there, good morning. It's the Get Up and Go Show with Todd Shirley and Mike. Shirley's off today. Starting off with some sunshine, then some clouds or showers by the afternoon.

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The race for mayor is heating up in Bradford West Gwillimbury. James LeDuc has filed his nomination papers to seek re-election in the fall, but will host an official campaign launch June 26. LeDuc brings 20 years of experience on council and has served one term as mayor. Other candidates in the running include Ward 6 Councillor Nicholas Harper and Ward 5.

listener-supported Christian radio, Life 100.3, Jamie McDonald and Desperate. Good morning. It's 7:12 on the Get Up and Go show with Todd Shirley and Mike. Shirley's off today. Going to start off sunny, then some clouds and showers by the afternoon, even a thunderstorm chance too. High of 22. Right now it's 14.

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Good morning, it's 722. 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

0: 1-1 between Saudi Arabia and Uruguay, and it was a 2-2 final between Iran and New Zealand. MLB, Chicago Cubs center fielder Pete Crow Armstrong hit for the cycle in a 5-4 win over the Colorado Rockies. In NHL news, the Toronto Maple Leafs, they've signed Thomas Luke Cobler to a 3-year entry-level contract. There's a risk of a thunderstorm for later today. Traffic and weather are next.
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And the God of grace, who called you to his eternal glory in Christ, after you have suffered a little while, will himself restore you and make you strong, firm, and steadfast. 1 Peter 5:10.

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That's what the cross is for. It's 7:53. Good morning. It's the Get Up and Go Show with Todd Shirley and Mike Shirley's off. Sunny skies to start. Some clouds or showers.

0: It's 16 degrees at 8 o'clock on the Get Up and Go Show. 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
1: Good morning. The OPP are now calling it foul play after human remains were found in Thornton. Police were called to a property in the area of 10th Line and 10th Side Road June 2nd, and at the time said it was an isolated incident. In the latest update from police, the post-mortem examinations determined that the victim is female, although her identity has not been confirmed. Anyone with additional information is asked to contact the OPP. The District of Muskoka has unveiled its newest affordable housing project. 100 Pine Street in Bracebridge provides 44 new affordable housing units for the area, and District Chair Jeff Lehman says this model will be used for future projects in the area.
2: This is the largest and first major social housing building for the district in decades. We have plans to do larger projects as we move forward.
1: There's already a wait list of over 100 people as demand for affordable housing continues to grow. Newmarket is looking to solve the issue of residents parking on walkways. A scan in multiple neighborhoods found a large number of properties have added large walkways to create additional parking due to short driveways and ultimately breaking the rules when it comes to parking.
3: We've got situations where people are having somebody come and say to them, you know, your walkway is unacceptable. And they're looking up and down the road going, really? What about everybody else? I can't imagine being the bylaw officer trying to answer that question because I don't like it when I get it at my office. I don't have a good answer for them.
1: That was Mayor John Taylor. Staff will be returning to council later this year to determine parking options going forward. Ontario is giving a boost to rural projects in Peterborough-Kawartha. Minister of Rural Affairs Lisa Thompson announced the province is providing $260,000 to support five local projects. Those include the Innovation Cluster's Rural Innovation Center project, Peterborough's Economic Development Strategy, and Community Care Peterborough's Rural Transportation Feasibility Study. The race for mayor is heating up in Bradford, West Gwillimbury. James Leduc has filed his nomination papers to seek re-election in the fall, but will host an official campaign launch June 26. Leduc brings 20 years of experience on council and has served one term as mayor. Other candidates in the running include Ward 6 Councillor Nicholas Harper and Ward 5 Councillor Peter Ferragini. Scott Gregg will be seeking re-election as deputy mayor in Owen Sound. Gregg has been on city council since 2014 and was first elected deputy mayor in the last municipal election in 2022. There are no other candidates at this time, while five people have entered the race for mayor in Owen Sound, which includes Ray Botten, Jody King, Carol Merton, Richard Thomas, and Andres Virgin. From the News Patrol, a metal detecting enthusiast has made a once-in-a-lifetime find. Stuart Jones spent the day scanning a property in England when he discovered a 16th century ring with eight diamonds. Stuart says it's the best find he's ever made while metal detecting. The ring will be put up for auction, and it's expected to reach bids of up to $20,000, according to the British Museum. Stuart says he plans to share the proceeds with the owner of the property he was scanning. In sports, all four of yesterday's matchup of the World Cup ended in draws, with Cabo Verde and Spain playing to a scoreless final. Egypt tied Belgium 1-1. It ended 1-1 between Saudi Arabia and Uruguay, and it was a 2-2 final between Iran and New Zealand. MLB Chicago Cubs center fielder Pete Crow Armstrong hit for the cycle in a 5-4 win over the Colorado Rockies. In NHL news, the Toronto Maple Leafs, they've signed Thomas Luke Cobler to a 3-year entry-level contract. There's a risk of a thunderstorm for later today. Traffic and weather are next.
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0: there isn't. And that's, it kind of got me thinking, like, why is that not a flavor we're putting more into?
1: There should be like an ice cream flavor or something. At least something else.
0: Chocolate chips to it.
1: They're leading the way.
0: Exactly. This is the start. The only problem is it's a limited run.
1: I don't want to be limited.
0: So it's going to be hard to find.
1: Unlimit this.
0: But we all need the banana nut bread M&Ms. And that's some stuff you didn't know.
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1: Good morning. 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

Central Ontario weather. Today will start off sunny and then increasing cloudiness with a chance of showers and risk of a thunderstorm this afternoon. High of 22. Tonight, showers and risk of a thunderstorm, a low of 13. And tomorrow, showers with a risk of a thunderstorm and a high of 19. In Owen Sound, it's 15 degrees, 15 in Huntsville. Newmarket sitting at 17, 15 degrees.

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Good morning. It's the Get Up and Go show with Todd Shirley and Mike. Shirley's off today. It'll be sunny start.

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0: And all that they have is what they have memorized over the years. And, you know, speaking for myself, I would have a hard time recalling as much of the Bible as I think I should, just because you never have to have that. You know what I mean?
1: Yeah.
0: But for Christian prisoners, that is a reality that they face day in and day out.

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4: It took me 4.5 years to get out of debt. That's, you know, it took time. It wasn't just going to happen instantly, and it may take time for couples to get into a better place financially. Be patient. Put honoring the Lord first. Put loving each other well second. Put making a difference in the world third, and start to orient your finances that way. It may not change radically overnight, but eventually you'll be on a very, very good path.
5: Well, that's Matt Bell, and he joins us today on Focus on the Family with Jim Daly. We're going to be exploring some healthy habits for your marriage with regard to finances. Thanks for joining us. I'm John Fuller.
6: You know, John, money can be a really touchy subject within marriage and within families. Mm-hmm. It's probably, you know, it ranks right up there, number one, two, or three in the areas of marriage that couples really struggle with. So it's a very important topic. We come to this probably every couple of months. We try to do a program to help people with their finances. Let me rattle off some stats. Did you know about 40% of couples don't know their spouse's salary?
5: Oh.
6: Now, I probably know just about every NFL salary. You know, what is Bo Nix of the Broncos making? But, you know, that'd be an interesting question. Do you know more about the salary of sports figures and not your spouse, right? Wow. Another one, 28% of couples admit to hiding significant purchases or debt from their spouse. And I remember a story where a couple got married in their 20s. The woman had accumulated $250,000 of school debt for a French literature degree.
5: Oh.
6: And wow, I mean, and had not disclosed it to her fiance and then husband. And that would be a rude awakening. Mm. There are practical biblical approaches to money. And I think the main point is simply good to be reminded of how we should manage that money.
5: Mm-hmm. Yeah, and it's great to have Matt Bell back with us. He's been here before. Our listeners really resonate with his insights. He's a personal finance writer and speaker, and he's the managing editor at Sound Mind Investing, and he and his wife, Jude, have 3 young adult children. Today, we're going to be talking about a brand new book that he's written called Starting Strong, Discovering the Good That Money Can Do Through Your Marriage.
6: Matt, welcome back to Focus on the Family. Good to have you.
4: Thanks so much, Jim and John. It's a pleasure to be here.
6: You know, one of the most interesting things with financial folks, you know, planners, helpers, writers on the topic, most of them come from a place of pain. You're not born necessarily. Maybe you have an aptitude to accounting. I don't know. But most of

0: and those battles down in the gutter
1: Yeah.
0: and not on the mountaintop. I mean, that comes later. Let me ask you this, in terms of scripture. Matthew 6:24 says you cannot serve both God and mammon. That's a very famous area of scripture. How can we cultivate an attitude toward money that honors God? And let me add this too, in a culture that, for the most part, needs are taken care of in Western civilization, not all of it, here in America, Canada, parts of Europe. So how do we even get our hands around what the Lord would want for us and what we think is being poor or being rich?
1: Yeah, well, the Bible never says that money is a bad.

0: probably help.
1: Yeah, for sure.
2: Yeah, along those lines, Matt, Jim mentioned this couple that got engaged and married, and she had no disclosure about sort of where she was at with her debt. You advocate full disclosure about all of that,

0: $50,000 for a 4-year degree.
1: Wow. Mm.
0: And, you know, then they're married and that came forward. And how would you go about, as the spouse that's not

0: And they'll say often, those were great years, but we didn't have a bed. We didn't have a couch. We didn't have a table. That was Gene and I.
1: You didn't have a table, right?
0: No, we had no furniture because I had just gotten back from Japan.

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In Philippians 4:7, Paul says that this peace is a peace that surpasses all understanding. Philippians 4:7 goes on to say that this peace will guard your heart and your mind through Jesus Christ. Praise God for his peace. You may be asking, are those things, that love and joy and peace, ever interrupted? Of course they are. We're flawed human beings, but when you are filled with the Spirit, when you are walking the Spirit-filled life, these three things will little by little take over who you are. You'll be a person of love, you'll be a person of joy, and you'll be a person of peace. And if you're a Christian and you started to walk with the Lord, you should begin to sense those things kind of moving into your spirit and taking over in your life. That's fruit toward God. Now, the next section.

that's in a big hurry. You know what happens when something becomes increasingly rare, don't you? It becomes increasingly valued and treasured. A person who has kindness is a great treasure. I remember the first verse, I think it's the first verse I ever learned as a child. It was in kindergarten and in Sunday school, and it was Ephesians 4:32, be kind to one another. I think you need that in the nursery. You need that in Sunday school. You need it as you grow up. You need it the rest of your life. Be kind to one another. John Wesley was said to be one of the kindest men who ever lived. He was a strong preacher. I mean, he was a vigorous champion for the faith. And yet, on an individual basis, those who were around him knew they were in the presence of a deeply kind man. Wesley had a little rule of life for himself that he sought to live by.

That's not what the Bible teaches. The Bible says that meek means to have great power under control. Meek means that you have the capacity to do great things, but you don't always have to be doing those things to prove that you have the power. The Lord Jesus Christ was considered a man who was meek. The Bible invites us to Jesus Christ by describing him as a meek man. In Matthew 11:29, we read, "Take my yoke upon you and learn from me, for I am gentle and meek in heart, and you will find rest for your soul." Was Jesus weak? Watch him in the temple, you guys. Watch him in there with his whip cleaning out the temple. There was not a weak thing about him. He was a strong, virile man who was impressive

My deadliest foe, my clog, whatever road I go. She was honest. She was saying, the challenge I have is not the circumstances. It's not other people. It's me. Lord, help me to get control of me. Self-control means control of yourself. And that, the Bible says, can happen when you trust the Holy Spirit. You say, well, I'm just not in all that discipline stuff, Pastor. I don't know who is. But listen to me, I can tell you the Holy Spirit of God can give you a disciplined life if you will yield yourself to Him and say, Lord Jesus, I'm not into this myself, but this is what I want more than anything else. I want a disciplined life that brings glory to God.

0: will empower you. And one day you will look up and wonder, who is that guy I'm looking at in the mirror? I used to know him a long time ago. Look what's happened to him. The Lord Jesus Christ is in the business of transformation. He wants to make you a new person. You have to give him permission. Give him permission to do that.
1: Amen. The Holy Spirit comes to live within us, not just to be a resident. He comes to be the president, to change life for each one of us, to be the one who gives us direction and helps us to know what to do. So be sure to understand that and to

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I kind of feel the same way that I do when the Olympics are on. You know, I typically don't watch those individual sports, but every 4 years, all of a sudden, I become an expert at javelin. I feel the same way with the World Cup. I'm thinking, oh, come on, guys, you could do better than that. How do I know?

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1: Forrest Frank has a song called Good Day. Tomorrow morning, find out how he used a change of plans to bless a pastor that made it a good day for him. 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

0: Listener-supported Christian radio, Life 100.3, and Mercy Me's latest, Make It Well. I hope you were able to listen to that one from start to finish, because I think all of us can pull something out of it. If we look at John 16, this is where Jesus is talking to his disciples before everything was getting really hard for them, and he says, "In this world you will have trouble, but take heart, I have overcome the world." He didn't pretend that life was going to be easy. He promised, though, that he would be greater than the struggle. So I don't know what feels messy for you today. Maybe it's just an incredibly stressful day in your family or at work. It could even be something as simple as you spilled coffee on your shirt. And I mean, it sounds light compared to maybe the other couple of reasons, but still, it can still be frustrating. But remember, God is still at work. He's still working to make things whole again. So hang in there. He's not done yet, and he really can make it well, just like the song says. Phil Wickham, this is Amazing Grace, is coming up.
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0: Darien Lake at the end of July, the 27th to 29th. 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

It's 11:07 with a Life weather update. Increasing cloud today, maybe a shower or a thunderstorm this afternoon. We're aiming for a high of 22. 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
1: Forrest Frank has a song called Good Day. Tomorrow morning, find out how he used a change of plans to bless a pastor that made it a good day for him. See you here from

100.3, Colton Dixon, Up and Up. Hey, it's Steve Jones. I have a quick, ridiculous yet serious question for you. Have you ever walked into a room and completely forgotten while you're there?

11:48. I think we're into a different kind of daydreaming right now. Maybe for you, it's vacation. Oh, yeah. You're imagining. Do you like camping? Looking up at the stars? You're almost there. Here's Mac Powell on Life.

0: 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You got it? Excellent. Hey, it's Steve Jones. That's it for me. Have a wonderful afternoon. Insight for Living and In Touch are coming up.
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to Muskoka has unveiled its newest affordable housing project. 100 Pine Street in Bracebridge provides 44 new affordable housing units for the area. There's already a wait list of over 100 people as the demand for affordable housing continues to grow. Newmarket is looking to solve the issue of residents parking on walkways. A scan in multiple neighborhoods found a large number of properties have added large walkways.

A.W. Tozer once warned that the church had traded its high view of God for something so low, so ignoble, as to be unworthy of thinking people. That was 50 years ago, and things haven't improved. But today, on Insight for Living, Chuck Swindoll cuts through the noise of a theologically shallow culture to recover something ancient, revolutionary, and life-changing. The love of God, as Scripture actually describes it. Not a feeling, not a sentiment, a force so vast, so unconditional, so relentlessly personal that it will reframe everything you thought you knew.

I would like to give you 12 words that I hope you will never, ever forget. Here they are. What we think about God is the most important thing about us. Once again, what we think about God is the most important thing about us. I'll repeat that periodically through this message because I want it riveted into your brain. You'll need it in this day in which there is a lot of sloppy and silly thinking about God.

silence. We are beginning to learn about our Heavenly Father. One of the things we are learning is that He is not an old, doting, heavenly grandfather who sits around nodding and winking and handing out $20 bills for you to buy another video game. The God of the Scriptures is our awesome, holy, glorious, loving, heavenly Father. A great deal of difference when painted in that light. When you think about the love of God, it's necessary these days that we explain or define what it does not mean. God is not one who sits in His heaven nodding and saying, no matter what, anything goes, because I love you.

person on this earth. We love them. We want to believe unconditionally. And sometime we will even say that. The fact is, our love has limits. And sometime, as we have learned in these last few years, our love has to get tough. There are boundaries you don't cross, even though you are unconditionally loved. A wife would never say to her husband as he's on his way to a sales meeting in another city, "Hey, anything goes, sweetheart. No matter what you do, I love you." Whoa! Not anything goes. She says to him, in effect, "My love for you is deep, and I believe in you. Therefore, I know you'll remain faithful to me." There's a limit on that love, and it's balanced by the reminder that there needs to also be faithfulness. How about a

He's holy. Let me show you an example of the Father's unconditional love. Deuteronomy chapter 7. I love this verse of scripture. Deuteronomy 7, verses 6, 7, and 8. These words were spoken by Moses to the people of Israel, to the Hebrews. They have been through the wilderness. They are right on the verge of the promised land. He is delivering his swan song in this book of Deuteronomy. The word itself means second law. So it's a reiteration of the law. And he is assuring his people of the Father's love. Look at Deuteronomy 7, 6. You are a holy people to the Lord your God. The Lord your God has chosen you to be a people for his own possession out of all the peoples who are on the face of the earth. Now the verse I love. The Lord did not set his love on you nor choose

saved, I would be reading it right now because his words are much more eloquent than mine. He said, I want you to know that never in my adult life have I ever had another man to tell me he loved me. I was shocked. Shouldn't have been, but I was. I mean, I thought someone that brilliant, that capable, that effective in the classroom, surely there were people telling him they loved him. You need to hear today, God loves you. No, don't go there. I can just feel the resistance. You'd seen me last week. I don't care about last week, okay? Doesn't affect his love. The one who knows you the best loves you the most. God loves

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And that is, first of all, that we have a position in Jesus Christ, a position that does something for us. For example, a man becomes the president of the United States. He has a position. With that position comes tremendous power. When you and I were baptized by the Holy Spirit into Christ Jesus, which happened at our salvation experience, with that new position came a whole new perspective.

When Almighty God is saying to you, I'm willing to accept you just like you are. I'm willing to change you step by step. I'm willing to move into your life and forgive you of your sins. I'm willing to take you right where you are in your self-condemnation, in your rejection, your inadequacy, your inferiority, your sense of insecurity, your sense of worthlessness that you don't belong.

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Has God's remedy ever come up short? He says they are megadoses. They are magnificent, magnificent megadoses, mega capsules

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1: Forrest Frank has a song called Good Day. 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

0: perfectly.
1: 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Hey, Svenisha here with you. I don't know about you, but being a

0: 136. What are you up to today? Oh, nothing. Just waiting for the lake to warm up so we can start our summer. Come on. It's Ryan Stevenson on Life.
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That's today's word of life.

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3: CJLS.

chances of showers this afternoon. Risk of a thunderstorm. We're looking at a high of 22. You know, a bit of sunshine, a bit of rain. Everything has its season. But in all things, we have a reason to say hallelujah. This is Elevation Worship on Life.

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1: Forrest Frank has a song called Good Day. 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

0: 2:31. Hey, Mama. The highs and lows, the victories and some disappointments, through all of it, as you shape your kids, remember, God is also shaping you.
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Hey, Swanisha, we're also used to doing our shopping online. 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

It's 3:07 with a life weather update. Well, the sun has disappeared. The clouds are out. Mainly cloudy tonight. Chance of showers with a thunderstorm potentially rolling on in. And a low of 13. Here's Zach Williams on Life.

It's 3:14. I saw my neighbor's son yesterday. He said, "Look, Michael, nothing in my backpack. No homework." Remember those final weeks of school? No homework. Oh, what a dream it was.

When the day looks like chaos and the week ahead is out of control, remember that God is in control. The message is in the music. 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It's life.

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1: Oh, I don't believe this room has one. However, there is a phone down the hall in the office.
0: Well, I like my phone better. Uh-huh. I know that sounds strange, but, you know, it fits my ear and it's, well, nicer. And it's
1: ringing.
0: Yeah, it's also kind of weird. It does that sometimes.
1: Well, perhaps it has an electrical short or some crossed wires. I could examine it for you.
0: No. All I have to do is lift up the receiver and it stops. There, see?
1: Uh-huh.
0: Listen, Eugene, I probably should see what's inside this package, and I think I'd be best if I did it alone.
1: Oh, yes, well, of course. Then I shall see if I cannot busy myself, elsewhere.
0: Yeah, there you go. Thanks. Could you close the door?
1: Oh, certainly.
0: Donovan?
2: Guess again.
0: Tasha, what a surprise.
2: I decided I'd take you up on your offer.
0: Really? Where are you?
2: Look out your window.
0: I'll be right down.

0: messages. All right, think, Jason, think. Call Donovan.
1: Mustafa knows?
0: Yes, sir. I guess the leak is much bigger than you thought.
1: Well, even if he does, it won't do him any good.
0: I'm afraid that's no longer true. A complete copy of the formula does exist.
1: What?
0: Yes, sir. Tasha discovered it and coded in Tesla's documentation on the Ruku virus. She deciphered it using Code Breaker 2.
1: Code Breaker 2?
0: Yes, sir.
1: Well, it was a very irresponsible thing for her to do.
0: I agree, sir. I'm supposed to bring the formula to the gazebo in the park at midnight if I want to see Tasha alive again. I'd like permission to set a trap. Bring a fake formula to the park instead. Mustafa won't know the difference.
1: Permission denied. You'll stay put.
0: But what about Tasha?
1: She knew the risks.
0: Donovan!
1: Enough! I'm sending an agent over there.

0: still can't be sure he can be trusted.
1: It's out of your hands now. You'd better give me the formula.
0: Please, Jason, don't do it.
2: Tasha, this has gone on long enough. Now, let's see. You know, I can't say I'm going to miss all this. Although I do like the challenge of figuring out the codes. Like the one you blinked on the videotape, Tasha. That was a good one, wasn't it, Philby?
1: Yes, brilliant.
0: Thanks a lot.
2: Well, we were pretty brilliant ourselves, you know. Philby and I were the only ones to figure out what you were doing. Isn't that right, Philby?
1: Yes, right. The only ones. Could you hurry it along a bit?
2: Oh, sure, sure. Yeah, we were the only ones, which is why it's awfully strange that Mustafa knew about it.
0: What?
2: Yeah. When he called me after he'd taken you prisoner, he said he decided to contact me personally this time because...
0: That way I couldn't use my eyes to send you another message.
1: Stay where you are.
0: It was you. You're the one who blew my cover.
2: And arranged for Mustafa to escape from prison.

Today's word of life is 1 Peter chapter 5, verse 10. And the God of all grace, who called you to his eternal glory in Christ, after you have suffered a little while, will himself restore you and make you strong, firm, and steadfast. That's today's word.

even hear our own thoughts anymore. We see from Psalm chapter 46, verse 10, it's a beautiful verse. It's a famous verse, and it's a verse that we can always rest on. Be still and know that I am God. And that verse feels especially powerful during a peaceful week in June like this, you know? So tonight, take a breath. You know, take a break from your phone. Stop scrolling. Go for a walk. Watch the sunset. Let your mind rest for a moment. God is not only present in massive life-changing moments. Sometimes he speaks most clearly during quiet evenings when our heart finally slows down enough to listen. It's the final week of

He's in every season. 448, Michael Onley here with you. Well, it's that time of the show where we pause, regardless of how the day is going, regardless of how the week or month is going, and we give all the glory to God. Let's pray together. Heavenly Father, we just thank you for this day, and we thank you for

Ontario's Christian Superstation Life 100.3. That was Unspoken with Walk With Me. Well, hey, parents, listen up. We've made it very easy for you to plan your summer up ahead. Our VBS community listings bring together Vacation Bible School.

Well, there's only a couple more days left of the Kingdom Bound Secret Sound Contest, and the cue to call, it's going to strike any time this hour, so keep those ears open and that phone of yours ready. It's Mike Lomley here with you, 5 o'clock. Here's Rhett Walker.

Ontario's Christian Superstation Life 100.3. That was Phil Wickham and Crowder with It Really Was Amazing Grace. Amen to that. 520. Good evening. It's Michael Onley here with you. Well, here's a question. Have you ever stopped to actually think about just how much of your story is

0: receive his free daily devotion emails. To get started, visit harvest.org today.
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2: The Bible has about 500 verses on prayer, 500 verses on faith, and 2,350 scriptures that apply to money. 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And as a result, since people have limited knowledge, they unknowingly violate biblical financial principles and later suffer the consequences. We have a solution. Commencing shortly, my experienced leaders and I will lead several small groups based on my book, Financial Management, God's Way. 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

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Well, the Blue Jays season thus far has been marked by a lot of injuries and inconsistent play, but hey, they're back at it tonight when they take on the Red Sox. First pitch is at 6:45. Here's Will Walker on Life 100.3.

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6 with the Life Weather Update. Well, there's certainly nothing to complain about these last couple weeks. It's been sunny, it's been warm, it's been hot, it's been kind of cool. Tonight, a couple clouds and a low of 13. Here's CC Winans.

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1: Forrest Frank has a song called Good Day. Tomorrow morning, find out how he used a change of plans to bless a pastor that made it a good day for him. See you here from

0: Ontario's Christian Superstation Life 100.3. That was Jeremy Camp with Getting Started. Hey there, good evening. It's Michael Onley here with you on this beautiful Tuesday night. By the middle of June, it's safe to say that life almost feels like it speeds up, right? I was looking at the calendar the other day and I thought to myself, yeah, things are kind of stacking. And suddenly, you know, the vacation season arrives. School is wrapping up for some kids this week. For the rest, it's next week. And suddenly everybody is kind of just like racing towards the next thing, whether it's during the week or the weekend. And while there is nothing wrong with ambition or planning ahead for that matter, sometimes we just need to stop, though, and ask ourselves a really important question. What am I actually chasing? I'll say that again. Like, what am I actually chasing? Because a lot of people can spend their entire lives just chasing things like success, money, validation, status, or even approval, only to realize, though, later that none of those things really fully satisfy the soul, like, at all. And Jesus talked about this constantly. You see in the book of Matthew, what good will it be for someone to gain the whole world, yet forfeit their soul? That verse, it cuts straight to the heart, doesn't it? And there is absolutely nothing wrong with goals, careers, or dreams. I've got them. We all have them. But if we build our entire lives around temporary things, we eventually will feel empty, no matter how successful we become. So maybe this June is a chance to refocus a little, spend more time with people who matter, spend more time with God, appreciate the simple gifts around you. Because at the end of life, relationships, faith, love, and purpose will matter infinitely more than appearances or achievements ever could.
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Today's word of life comes from 1 Peter chapter 5, verse 10. 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

melted gorgonzola. 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Villains are sometimes skeletonized. It's enough to curdle your own blood. Players will encounter sensual winks and foul language. Jack smokes and drinks.

It's time to praise. Psalm 150, verse 6 says, "Let everything that has breath praise the Lord. Praise the Lord." That's what the next 5 hours are all about. Welcome to Praise and Worship at Night on Life 100.3.

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1: Forrest Frank has a song called Good Day. 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